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0: 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Just one night all we got. Just one night all we got. Just one night all we got. Just one night all we got.
1: 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Either you're mine or you're not. Maybe

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Cause believe me, I'm the beast. It don't mean a thing if I give you my heart. If you tear it apart, no, it don't mean a thing if I ain't in your eyes. Papa, that ain't gonna fly.